my baby's obsessed with podcasting success. About the ones who make it and the ones who don't. About the ones who come close, they can almost taste it, but don't have

0: 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I panic, but then I see his smile.
1: Is this it?
0: I think it is.
1: Is this it?
0: I think it is. With those sharp black eyes, he sees my soul. Is this it?
1: I think

0: Y'all recording? All right, I'm gonna keep going.
1: Yo! All them feel like them should know, you know.

Like, I wonder who let you come to 1-2. What'd you do to crew, son? Fuck are you into, huh? 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You could get shot, homie, if you want to. Put your guns up, tell your crew don't front. I'm a hoodlum, nigga, you know you were two ones. Bitch, I'm about to blew up too. I'm the 1-2 day, I'm the new Shifu, young Rapunzel.

0: date. He plays a trick on me. I go up to his floor, but he's playing dead, lying still in the hallway. I panic, but then I see his smile.
1: Is this it?
0: I think it is.
1: Is this it?
0: I think it is.
1: With those sharp black eyes, he sees my soul. Is this it?
0: I think it is.

the hottest summer since records began, but nobody really knows when they did. One for sorrow, two for she'll tell me how a day went. You can't measure anything good in football pitches or Empire State Buildings stacked one on top of another. All the good stuff is ephemeral. And last October was the wettest in 43 years, and still I did karaoke three times I met you. I go on to write 100 songs about what that felt like. Maybe that is some kind of record, but not one you can measure in Olympic-sized swimming pools or some other widely accepted euphemism for falling in love.

be a song about you shouldn't have a conventional chorus or hook, because any breakthrough about you would undoubtedly lead to the assassination of the professor who hypothesized your existence at all. You're the god particle in Baby Banks, the blackest black ever painted, or the world's largest roadside ball of yarn. It was a false spring and everyone had forgotten their jacket, but you're still out there somewhere, white hot, existing. Sorry that you couldn't be everything I wanted you to be. Like birdsong, I often wonder what it was that you were trying to tell me.

store. 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

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I'm an adult, shooting my shot like Cupid. 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I put the don in Basildon. Most of my dolls got an ank on a talisman. Most of your dolls spent racks in a Babylon chain with a diamond stole from the motherland. Watch me and Bae go like Trinidad, skanking it out in the dance, no strings attached loose. 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Probably plated, probably book. Jet back shade with a jet black books. Just two souls and a heart of the shooks.

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I put the don in, I put the don in, yes. I put the don in, I put the don in, I put the don in, I put the don in, yeah. I put the don in. I put the don in, yes. I put the it's in, pitsy, yes. Never gonna stop till I'm 6 feet, yeah. I put the can in, can v can. 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I'm with the Essex boy and E crew. White boys juice to the girls, it's rude. Still got arms, yeah, the ones that boom. GTIs with the engines tuned. South End man, yeah, the ends is rough. Thought it was green till they came and got rushed. I'm not the one, like. But I'm the chosen one, ready to blow like a loaded gun in the hand of a man who's faced with a man who killed his cousin in a broken slum. I'm a bastard born out of wedlock, pray for the day that the fates get empty.

0: that's 2 hours away from a woman. 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So you got 2 hours to get away from them. Get away from them. I'd bring them with you, I know. Because you know what they're like? You give a shout to some girl and go, shout to Michelle. And they're like, who the fuck's Michelle? Who's Michelle? Life of you as well, like, I take it. 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